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1: This is a WHCR emergency broadcast team alert. Authorities in Venezuela report that at least 164 people have been killed and hundreds more injured after two powerful earthquakes struck the country's northern region. Rescue teams continue intensive search and rescue operations as many people remain trapped beneath collapsed buildings. Officials warn the death toll is likely to rise as access to some affected areas remains limited. The Venezuelan government has declared a state of emergency, and international assistance is being mobilized. The United States has announced it is providing humanitarian support, including search and rescue personnel and emergency relief supplies. A tsunami warning issued for Puerto Rico and parts of the Caribbean has since been canceled, with officials confirming there is no ongoing tsunami threat. However, authorities continue to monitor aftershocks in the region. The U.S. Department of State is advising Americans in Venezuela to remain alert and follow instructions from local authorities. U.S. citizens in Venezuela can contact the State Department 24 hours a day at 1-2025-01-4444 for emergency assistance. 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

Love Zone Friday nights. Glad to have you here with me. Special night tonight, as we do nothing but play the classics, all right? No B-sides, maybe one or two, I don't know. We'll figure it out. But it's all classic soul night tonight, all right? Here's Love Unlimited. Going to kick it off with I Belong to You. Good evening. 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

0: I call you one Saturday afternoon. 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Are you married?
1: 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Good evening to Sarasi, Beverly, Janice, and Teresa. Welcome to the Love Zone. Glad to have you here. Don't forget, it's all classic soul tonight, right here on the Love Zone. Playing stuff like this, all right? Here's Brenda Holloway, Every Little Bit Hurts. 90.3, good evening.

90.3 Music of the Emotions, so I can love you. I'd like to welcome my man Frank. Frank, welcome to the Love Zone. Glad to have you here. And this is what we're doing, Classic Soul all night tonight. Playing songs like this, all right? 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

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Love Zone Friday nights, each and every Friday, well, most Fridays. I don't know why I say each and every Friday when I know it's most Fridays, right? This Martha and the Vandellas, my baby loves me, 90.3. Good evening to you.

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That's it. I've got something to tell you. 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

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You see, wait a minute. That's your problem. That is your problem. You're always saying the wrong thing at the right time. You see, I don't know how to explain it to you. The best I can tell you is what my mother told me as I was coming up. She used to say, son, chances go round. She's saying the same people that you meet going up, you make the same old faces coming down. Tell the truth. You see, people today, they come out, man, to party. They come out to party, man. They didn't come out to hear all that job mess you talking about.

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Don't make your own brothers and sisters feel bad. You see, listen, I know you know what I'm talking about, because from time to time I can remember you coming to me, putting your head on my shoulder and crying, "Oh, Papa, why? Why? Why don't nobody want to be my friend?" You told me a long time ago, you said, "Papa, what am I doing?" I didn't want to tell you then. I thought you'd have sense enough to realize what you're doing, but I see you don't. Sit down and listen to me. No, sit down. You see, people are too sensitive today. They don't want to hear all that jive you're talking, man. You see, they don't want to hear about what you got, because they're trying to get it too. Tell the truth. I can't very much blame them. As much as it hurts me, it hurts to see people going around behind our backs saying that his woman this, his woman that, and she ain't this, she ain't that. I want to be proud of you, Mama. I want to be proud of you. Listen, as long as you live, as long as you live, whether you're with me or not,

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Power moment and who knows me for real. Love Zone. I'd like to welcome Maria Kendall Lester. Welcome to Love Zone. Glad you came aboard. We got more music to play. As we continue, here is Peebo Bryson. I'm so into you. 90.3.

90.3, late great people, Bryson. I'm so into you. Love Zone, we're playing the classics tonight. Welcome if you just joined us. Indeed. We got more music to play, so let's do this right here. You ready? Here is Main Ingredient, 90.3 FM. Good evening.

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Call me the moment you get there. 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
1: 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Walk on by. Good evening to you. Good evening. Glad to have you here at Love Zone. I hope you're enjoying the oldies. Might as well play some more oldies. Got some oldies for you. Here's Barry White. We're going to keep the Baritone Brothers in check, all right? 90.3.

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Gail and Janice, welcome to Low Zone. As we continue, more music right here. Here is Smokey Robinson and the Miracles, Tracks of My Tears, 90.3. Good evening to you.

tracks of my tears. We're doing classic soul tonight. If you didn't, if you hadn't known us already, that's what we're doing. And we play stuff like this too, all right? This is classic soul, all right? Tomorrow's Promise, you're sweet, you're fine, everything good to me. Love Zone, good evening to you.

My boys from Uptown, Black Ivory, with that classic hit, You and I. Decided to play the long version. We got a couple of long versions we're going to play tonight, so usually I try to shorten everything up, but tonight we're going to play long versions, all right? Here's a shout-out, so I'm going to pay you back.

90.3 FM. Want to go outside in the rain. I'd like to say welcome to Cheryl, Estelle. It's funny. Oh, Carrington, Carrington. I got you. Love song, good evening to you. I hope you are enjoying the classics as we continue. We've got more in store for you. Let me play this one right here. Let me play this classic right here. This used to get all the girls, this song here. You know, used to hear this up and down the streets of New York City.

You know, like I've always said, I'm not much of a rapper, but the truth I've learned from the time I was a child. You see, I know from experience that, baby, you can't color a thought. And you sure can't touch an emotion. Love, true love is to the bone, to the soul where hearts are home. And I just got to explain to you how I feel. Cause you see, I've been a fool, but now I love you. And,

version is Love Don't Love Nobody, long version. These things I don't get to play, so I'm playing them tonight. Part of my classic soul experience right here. We got more music for you. Let me play this one right here. Here's Tavares. Check it out, 90.3. Good evening to you. We hope you are enjoying the music, and we got lots more to go. So stick around, all right?

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Nessa, welcome to the Love Zone. Nessa, baby, I see you. As we continue, more music right here. Here's Keith Barrow. You know you want to be loved. 90.3 FM.

93.3. You wanna be loved. Music Keith Barrow. Like you know you wanna be loved. Classic soul tonight, all night tonight. We ain't taking, we ain't playing no games tonight. We just gonna play all kinds of music. Stuff like this here. Busta stuff. Baby, make you feel so good. 90.3.

93 to Ebony's and I'll try. Love Zone. 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You ready? 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

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You know, I think back to when we met, the way I used to be.

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So woman to woman, I don't think it's being any more than fair than to call you and let you know where I'm coming from. Now, Barbara, I don't know how you're going to take this, but whether you be cool or come out of a bag on me, you see, it really doesn't make any difference. But it's only fair that I let you know that the man you're in love with, he's mine. From the top of his head to the bottom of his feet, the bed he sleeps in, and every piece of food he eats. You see, I make it possible. The clothes on his back, I buy them. The car he drives, I pay the note every month. So I'm telling you these things to let you know how much I love that man. And woman to woman, I think you'll

Shirley Brown, Woman to Woman. Yeah, Woman to Woman. That was a classic right there back in the days. So you know what we're going to do? We're going to play the answer record to this. My boo Barbara Mason, she had the answer. She had to speak up. From his Woman to You, 90.3 FM.

Now, wait a minute, Shirley. I'm a young woman, and I can't afford to do all the things you do for this man. I don't even have a job, and I can't buy his clothes, pay his car note, and I surely can't keep money in his pocket. But I can give him what he needs when he needs it, and that's all he expects from me.

Answer record to Woman to Woman, From As Woman to You, from Barbara Mason, 90.3. Good evening to you. Classic Soul Night tonight as we continue. Let me do this right here. Here's the Jones Girls. Flip side of You're Gonna Make Me Love Somebody Else. This was kind of a hit too. Yeah, the Jones Girls. 90.3, good evening.

90.3 Jones Girls, who can I run to? Ooh, I'd like to welcome Bozeman Stanley. I'm trying to read people's posts and I'm having trouble reading, but I'm eventually get to you, okay? I don't know why I'm having, I guess this page gets filled up, so it doesn't record everything. But we got more music like this.

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We're going to do part two, right? More music right here. Let's do Enchantment. A little Enchantment. All right? Where do we go from here? 90.3.

90.3 Enchantment. 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That's what we're going. Only one place to go, right?

0: 90.3 The Moment. Somebody loves you, baby, and it's me. Debbie, welcome to the Low Zone. I think I said your name, but if I'm not sure, but I'm going to say it anyway. Debbie, welcome to the Low Zone. As we continue with more music right here, I got to wait for these people to get in the room. Let's get the people in the room. Ready? Let's do it right here. Go.
1: 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Because in this court, the judge of love resides. 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

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Looks like another love TKO. Glad to have you here with me as we continue more music. Here's the Whispers. Great day, 90.3. Good evening.

that's a girl song right there. Remember, used to do the talent shows? Do the talent shows, and they be singing this song. They be singing their hearts out on this song. Oh, my goodness. Love Zone 90.3, good evening to you. As we continue, here's the Delphonics.

If you really love me, you've got to love what's a part of me. But all you think about is what your so-called friends might say. If you married a woman

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Sonya, welcome to the Love Zone. We do this once a year. We play the classics, and that's what I do. Here's another classic. Early classic with the band.

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Hello and Speed, Todd Rundgren song. Good about them. Right? And let me know if y'all want to do a part two of this. We do this every year. It seems like I start with part one and y'all want to carry it over to part two. Let me know if you want a part two. And we get enough part two, we'll do a part two, all right? This is Stevie Wonder, 90.3. Hey, love. Love Zone.

love. More music coming up right here. Here is Gladys Knight and the Pips. Make me the woman you go home to. We'll make her the woman you go home to. All right? All right. We're going to straighten that one out right now. Love Zone 90.3. Good evening.

93, Gladys Knight and the Pips, to make that the woman you go home to, Love Zone. Time is flying, ain't it? Love Zone, we got more music for you. Let me do this right here. This is Persuaders. Some guys have all the luck. 93, good evening to you.

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Some guys have all the luck. That wouldn't be me. That's because I'm a sweet thing.

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You want a part two, we do it next time we do the show. We definitely get that part two rolling, all right? Love Zone 90.3 FM. Let me play some early Manhattans. 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Good evening.

I'm real love zone. Good evening to you. Hey, Denise, I'm gonna look that song up for you, all right? I know I played it, but I can't see it on the screen, so I'm gonna have to definitely go back and look, all right? Comment on four, loving you is the next best thing to heaven. 90.3, good evening to you. Hey, check the song right here. Ready?

Ain't understanding mellow. Yes, it is. Mellow thing. That's a beautiful thing, right? Love Zone. Let me change the tempo just a little bit. Let me change the tempo just a little bit. Every time I hear the song, I think I'm in the roller skating rink. Remember them old roller skating rinks back in the 60s? Where they played the organ like that, and they be doing something like this.

23 The Times, So In Love. Before that, Our Day Will Come, Ruby and the Romantics. As we continue with more music right here, here's The Modulations. I'm hopelessly in love. More class.

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Hopelessly in love with you. I'm a hopeless case, right? That's about sums it up right there. Love Zone, good evening to you. As we continue, more music. Here's War, All Day Music, 90.3.

I gave you everything I had, but you just pushed me away. I tried so hard to break loose, but you gained control every day. I watched you take my whole world from me, and there was nothing I could do. A secret word, a hidden touch.

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About ready to get about this champ. Yo, there'll be a part two. The part two is definitely coming next time on the air. Should be next week. Next week I should be on the air, alright? And play more of the same thing we did this week, alright? More classic soul, alright? We just gonna just wipe the slate clean, play all this classic soul. About ready to get about this chair, Friends of Distinction, going in circles. And if I don't get a chance to talk to you, I'll talk to y'all next week, alright? Y'all be safe.

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2: What's going on, Harlem? Wait a minute, I can't hear myself. This is DJ Black Icon 111, and welcome to the House in Harlem radio show right here, WHCR. We're gonna get it. Oh, we got stuff going on here. Let's see. Oh man, I don't know what's happening. There we go. All right. Yeah. So, we got a fun-filled evening. 6 hours of dope, fresh, funky, fly house music for you. And as we start to get it moving and grooving, I hope everyone has enjoyed this past week and the weekend and all that good stuff, you know? Well, the weekend's getting ready to start. I'm sorry. I'm tired. But we're here until 6 a.m., and we got a guest DJ coming through. DJ Alchemy will be back in the house, and he will be doing his thing. But right now, what we're going to do is, so this past Friday, which was like just ended, it was my mom's birthday, right? And she just joined the ancestors like 32 days ago. So she's partying with the ancestors, but I figured I'll start the show off with one of her favorite songs by one of her favorite groups, and one of her favorite cousins played for the group. So we're going to get into that, and then we're going to get into some house music grooves, and then I'll be in the mix until around 1, and then DJ Alchemy will come on and do his thing. All right, y'all. House in Harlem radio show. We're doing it until 6 a.m.

That was Bobby Rodriguez y La Compañía with their version of Sunday Kind of Love. It was a hit for them back in the 60s, early 70s. And like I said before, that goes out to my mom who left us to party with the ancestors 32 days ago. And yesterday, which ended a few minutes ago, was her New Year's Day. So that goes out to her. We're going to get in some house music now. Got some stuff. There you go. Yeah, right? We doing it. This is DJ Black Icon 1. This is the House in Harlem radio show. I'm going to be on probably for another 55 minutes or so. DJ Alchemy setting up. He's going to be doing the rock steady rock, house music, rock thing, y'all. Let's go.

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I'm DJ Black Icon One. I just got off the mix. Hope you enjoyed that little impromptu set. Well, it wasn't impromptu.

0: sorry, doing a whole lot of things. Oh man, DJ Alchemy's in the house. He's setting up. He's setting up, and while he's setting up, we hope folks please support this radio station. 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We are celebrating our 40 years on the air, and we're trying to raise $40,000 for 40 years. I think we have a ways to go. I think we've raised like $12,000 so far. It's mid-year. So we're pushing for more, and we know we can do more. And we know you folks out there want this station to continue to exist. So you will be supporting us, and we love everything that y'all give us. You want to say something? Let's see. That would be Mike. I think that's Mike, too.
1: It's Mike 2. 1-2 check.
0: And you listen to the voice of the one and only DJ Alchemy.
1: What's going on, people?
0: He's here. How's it looking outside? Was it raining? Is there a lot of traffic?
1: It's a lot of moisture out there, I gotta tell you. It's a little humid.
0: It's right? Humid.
1: This is a sticky night.
0: Oh.
1: So if you're with your loved ones, put the air conditioner on.
0: Hope it's not like that tomorrow, because I'll be out in Far Rock. I'm spinning at Beach 17.
1: Oh, okay.
0: Far Rockaway.
1: You didn't tell me about this.
0: Yeah, I posted these things.
1: Yeah, you got to give me the direct email, man. You know me. I'm a boomer when it comes to this technology.
0: You're going to have to learn.
1: Yeah, I am learning. Hey, but I want to say, you know, really, you know, condolences to you and your mom passing. I know how much she meant to you. I've seen your mom. I've seen you guys out together at parties when you're DJing. She's in there taking in the music. I'll play a little something for her, because I know her spirit is rich and deep in the music, and you want to honor that with the 32 days since she's passed. And I know how much she meant to you, and so I'm honored that you asked me to come and play with you here tonight.
0: Thank you very much. I appreciate it, you know. And yesterday was her birthday, and it wasn't as hard a day as I thought it would be. One, because, and this is a public service announcement, folks. Let me turn the music down. Listen, I know we don't want to have these conversations with our parents. I know we don't want to have these conversations with our parents. But you need to find out from your parents if they have made a will, and if they haven't, they need to make one. You need to have those conversations because, man, my mother didn't leave one. So it's 30 days, they're 32 days in, and we haven't had the opportunity to properly grieve and mourn because we're dealing with the court system.
1: Yeah.
0: You know, and it's very important, folks. Just because you think someone doesn't have anything, that the court doesn't look at it that way.
1: One of the biggest gifts you can give those that you leave behind is the gift of having your paperwork taken care of.
0: Right.
1: Note to self.
0: And that will fall into being my fault, because I didn't want to have that conversation with her, you know.
1: Yeah.
0: I just didn't, and I should have. And I knew better, because I didn't have that conversation with my father. But luckily, he had a will, but there were some things going on with that. So I knew I should have had that conversation.
1: Yeah, but you know, you can't beat yourself up, right? We're here now.
0: Yes, we're here now.
1: And we're going to deal with that. I'm going to play a little something for your mom. I think she might like. I wish I, you know, knew her back in the day when I was doing the Latin dance parties down in the Lower East Side. But hopefully she'll like this. Let me know when I'm ready to go.
0: Okay. I have to set my stuff.
1: This
0: up.
1: Is like the, you know, for the DJs. You know, when you need to go to the restroom, you get like a 10-minute long De La song. This is like the Latin version of the 10-minute long De La go to the bathroom song while you're playing.
0: Right. So we're going to get to DJ Alchemy in a few. But folks, we're coming down to the end of June. July is upon us. And for those of you who do celebrate, this country is celebrating 250 years of being. 250 years of being. You take that any way you want to take it.
1: Yeah, well, it's interesting, right? I was thinking, you know, you always ask me, you know, what are you going to play tonight? And I was just thinking about, you know, what's happened to Texas with those young protesters that have been thrown into jail, you know, unjustly while we've set the January 6th people free. So I'm feeling a little political tonight. So we may get a few pieces that might be a little political on top of this. So we'll celebrate your mom, we'll do something political, and then we'll dance and celebrate and recharge and get ready for the struggle again.
0: All right. And our hearts and souls and all that stuff goes out to the folks in Venezuela. That's not looking good. Every day the body count is just going up. Two 7-point plus earthquakes, one right after the other. That's crazy. Like 40 seconds, one happened 40 seconds right after the other one. So you think it's over, and then boom, it's coming on again. So folks, please look out for any legit organizations that are sending food and money and all that, are reaching out to the folks in Venezuela. And if you know folks who live in Venezuela, that's your family, please, we wish the best for them. We hope they didn't get caught up in all of that. And if they did, we hope they are well and safe and, you know, all that good stuff. Rachel, what are we going to do? We're going to hear a little bit of music before we get to DJ Alchemy. You are listening to the House in Harlem radio show. We're here until 6 a.m. Let's dig it, y'all.

0: 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So coming up in about 30 seconds, DJ Alchemy blessing the turntables once again right here on the House in Harlem radio show. Make that around 20 seconds. 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

0: 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I get busy. I get busy. Use a cool.
1: Yeah.
0: Watch me move.
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0: Use a cool.
1: Yeah.
0: Watch me move.
2: Watch me.
0: I get busy.
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1: Yeah.
0: Watch me move.

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1: I get busy.
0: Use a fool.
1: Use a fool.
0: Woo. Watch me move.
1: Watch me.
0: I get busy.
1: I get busy.
0: Use a fool.
1: Use a fool.
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naked and black. City boys leaving the country to play a racetrack. The year was 76 and the French Riviera is where it was at. They boarded the plane with their drums, their keys, their horn, and their axe. Kissed their ladies goodbye, told their mamas they'd be right back. They skipped across that pond like a kid skipping rocks on the way to play the festival.

Tom Scott. The music ain't stop. Nah. The music ain't stop. Nah. The music ain't stop. Nah.

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I'm DJ Black Icon One. In the mix is one and only DJ Alchemy. And please don't forget, folks, if you enjoy what you hear, what we do here at the station, whether it's the House in Harlem Radio Show, whether it's the Harlem Connection, whether it's Harlem 411, 911, I don't even think that shows. Or with any of the other shows, Mystic Vibes, the WEBT show. 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We are celebrating 40 years, so we're trying to raise $40,000 for 40 years. We know we can do it. We all get together, raise that money. DJ Alchemy on the ones and twos. Let's get back to it. We are on our way. Come on.

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We beg your pardon, America. 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We beg your pardon, America. We beg your pardon, America.

We'd like to do an idea for you that was related to the H2O GATE water game blue. In March of 1973, we wrote the Watergate Blues, and some 17 months later, then President Nixon resigned. But the story didn't end there, so we didn't stop there. We have prepared a sequel, and it's called We Beg Your Pardon, America. We beg your pardon because the pardon.

poverty. He's been my best friend for years. Man, we used to have long-winded conversations about where I've been, who I saw, where I thought I was going. 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Talk about you can't do this, you can't do that. 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But who needs friends like that?

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1: 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In the mix right now, as he's been since 1 o'clock, is the one and only DJ Alchemy doing his thing. 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All right, so we're going to 6 a.m., where we will be followed by the Harlem Connection. They got a special Pride episode coming up. But right now, let's get back to the music. 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

0: House in Harlem radio show. The time is now 5:02, 5:03-ish. We just finished listening to a 3-hour and 41-minute set from the one and only DJ Alchemy. 3 hours and 41 minutes, right?
1: Yeah, man.
0: You're getting closer to the 6 hours.
1: Well, you tried to get me to play for 5. I was like, that's aspirational.
0: Okay, so the next goal will be 5 hours, and next goal is 5 hours, and then you're gonna do the whole 6, man.
1: Yeah, them days are over. I used to do 6 back in the day.
0: No, man, it's not over. But if you could do 3 and something, think about the time you get home and all that stuff. You done been up for 5 hours. You could have done the set.
1: That's one way to think about it.
0: you could have finished it off. So what were you giving us tonight?
1: You know, it's so funny. A lot of times I'm on my couch about 10 o'clock and I'm like, what am I going to play? What am I going to play? Uh-huh. So early on, I just was giving a lot of like tribal African spiritual stuff
0: right. In
1: the first hour. So you might have heard that. And then as we got later, I tried to do a little bit more of the eclectic stuff, right? Stuff that really touches me. I brought some stuff in from Brazil. I brought some stuff in from South Africa. I'm listening to a lot of South African house these days.
0: Okay.
1: I was just like some classic remixes. You probably heard the Deep Burnt by Pepe Braddock. It's a great tune from the 90s. And Louis Vega remixed it with Axel Tosca. I can never say the guy's name, but really did a really good, nice job adding the pianos to it.
0: Right.
1: It's a lot of fun. It was a lot of fun. I try to stay. I don't know. Some days I'm at 120 BPM. Some days I'm 118. Today I was about 123. For most of you know, I'm between 124 and 122. Seemed the sweet spot. So
0: you're better than me. I can go from 118 to 130 really quick.
1: Yeah. Yeah. There was sometimes really I did. Yeah. So no, it was just fun. It's good for me to get out here and just play and have some fun.
0: Okay. So are you planning on getting out there to hit some clubs, to play some lounges, some venues?
1: That's a good question. Call me, people. I'm available. I played last week someplace in Brooklyn.
0: Okay.
1: I'm doing things opportunistically. So,
0: all right. Maybe you can throw Storm and Norman in the headlock. You're like, yo, man, let me play.
1: I don't think that guy's ever even heard me play. This is the funniest thing. Like, we're really good friends. He's never heard me play.
0: I thought you played at the Red Rooster.
1: I played like 3 records at the Red Rooster for one time. But he's never heard me play, I don't think. We're good friends, but I'm like, he does his thing. I do my thing.
0: Y'all have a very similar way of playing, though.
1: Mm.
0: I've noticed that. I'm like, yeah. When I watch him DJ, it's like, hey, he reminds me of Mo. Alchemy, excuse me. And then when I watch you, I'm like, oh, he reminds me of Norm. Like, okay, all right.
1: You should tell him that one day, see how he reacts.
0: Man, you know, it's crazy that he and I were talking and, you know, he does the Cosina.
1: Yeah,
0: the All Nations party. You know, there's another party in Brooklyn. It's called All Nations.
1: Is that right?
0: I'm like, wow. I'm like, no. I'm like, what's going on? He's like, hey, man. I can't call it, man, you know. I was like, all right. Because I remember when they tried to do that with Sunday Sermon a couple years ago, and they shut that down.
1: Mm-hmm.
0: Norm was like, no, we're not doing that.
1: Yeah.
0: So it's just amazing.
1: Yeah, it's a shame, but you know, it's art is art, and you have to protect your art, right? You create a gathering with the branding,
0: right.
1: And stuff, like you got to protect that. So
0: right. And the Cosina things, the Cucina, was it Cucina?
1: It's Cucina. It's Cucina. You have to say like a
0: like an Italian. Okay.
1: It's a Cucina.
0: It's Cucina. And it seems to be going pretty well. They have it's not quite the Red Rooster vibe, because the Rooster was the place to be seen. When Norm did his thing on Friday nights, that was the spot to be seen.
1: Is that right? I don't. Yeah. Well, were you going there to be seen? I was going there.
0: I was going there to hang out. But you know, you're sitting there and you see all the dignitaries they're coming through. You know, on that Friday night, just to hang out at the bar to be seen, and then they leave.
1: All right.
0: You know that was that, and it was red, and it was a Red Rooster. Mm-hmm. You know, Samuelson's.
1: That's right.
0: You know, spot. So that was a very Harlem type vibe.
1: Yeah.
0: And this is different. It's the All Nations Party. I mean, Norm is doing his thing. Big up to DJ Storm and Norman. That's our dude right there. Got to get him back to WHCR for one night.
1: Yeah.
0: To come spin.
1: Maybe I'll put him in a headlock and bring him down.
0: And then drag him down.
1: Me and him will do maybe a back to back set or something.
0: That'll keep you here for 6 hours.
1: No. Pillows and a blanket will keep me in for 6 hours.
0: I mean, you're doing a back-to-back set, and you already did three. I know Norm can do three or four. Mm-hmm. So you're going to be here. Make Norm go first, and then you go to end it. Man. All right, so... So you still have your mixes and stuff online too, right? So folks can check them
1: out. Yeah, I'm putting some stuff up on SoundCloud. So we're gonna put this up on something.
0: Okay.
1: Tonight we'll put up somewhere.
0: Okay, I'll get that to you.
1: You'll get all the live and all the unedited, slightly, the good stuff and the bad stuff. It's all in there.
0: All right. Do you? I've never asked you this before, though. Do you do your own remixes of songs? Like your own production?
1: No, but you know, it's so funny. Tonight I was feeling very, really, really creative, right? There were a couple songs where I was just like, oh, these two songs go together. And they layer, and I would take some vocals from one song and put them in another. So I'm going to think I might start, I'm going to start dabbling with that stuff. I've been meaning to do it. You know, the demands of a career and being a parent sort of taking away from that. But now, yeah, I had some ideas like that I was playing with today.
0: Okay. All right, that's pretty good.
1: Yeah.
0: All right, so, you know, once again, let folks know your socials and stuff.
1: DJ Alchemy Official on Instagram. That's where you can find me. And, look forward to connecting with folks. Hopefully, if you enjoyed it, let me know. Thank you for listening.
0: All right. That was the golden voice of the one and only DJ Alchemy. He's no longer a guest here. You know, he comes in, leaves. One of our WHCR House in Harlem family. A crew of DJs can just rock with us. Right now in the background, we have a DJ Lauren on the ones and twos. It's one of her sets from a while ago. So we're going to check that out. It's going to take us to the end of the show, where we'll be immediately followed by the Harlem Connection at 6 a.m. They're doing a special Pride show. Pride in Harlem, hosted by Mama Soul and The Law. And I think they got DJ Liquid on the ones and twos. Check it out, y'all. Let's get into this.

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1: This is a WHCR emergency broadcast team alert. Authorities in Venezuela report that at least 164 people have been killed and hundreds more injured after two powerful earthquakes struck the country's northern region. Rescue teams continue intensive search and rescue operations as many people remain trapped beneath collapsed buildings. Officials warn the death toll is likely to rise as access to some affected areas remains limited. The Venezuelan government has declared a state of emergency, and international assistance is being mobilized. The United States has announced it is providing humanitarian support, including search and rescue personnel and emergency relief supplies. A tsunami warning issued for Puerto Rico and parts of the Caribbean has since been canceled, with officials confirming there is no ongoing tsunami threat. However, authorities continue to monitor aftershocks in the region. The U.S. Department of State is advising Americans in Venezuela to remain alert and follow instructions from local authorities. U.S. citizens in Venezuela can contact the State Department 24 hours a day at 1-2025-014444 for emergency assistance. Family and friends in the United States seeking information can call the toll-free number 1-888-407-4747. Travelers and expatriates are strongly encouraged to enroll in the Smart Traveler Enrollment Program, Step B, to receive safety updates and alerts from the U.S. Embassy. 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
2: We thank you.

Mama Sola, and I'm back here for the Harlem Connection as we acknowledge and celebrate Black Music Month, also known as African American Appreciation Month, first initiated in 1977 and then reinstituted in 2011 by Barack Obama, President Barack Obama. Now, the music for this sonic journey is all about songs that have the word music, singing, harmony, melody, jamming, grooving, all adjectives or nouns or what have you that speak to music. There we go. There we have it. So for my second block of music, what did I provide for you? Ty Stevens and the Soul Jazz with That's Why I Love My Music. Patti LaBelle, Music Is My Way of Life. Josh Milan, Music Is Love. And in the background, you hear Gary Bartz, Music Is My Sanctuary, because that definitely is truthful for me. Now, what is the Harlem Connection? Ty Stevens, I have faint recall that he may have played at Shrine. However, Ty Stevens has recorded with several artists who have either lived, taught, worked, or performed in the Village of Harlem, notably Harry Belafonte, a master drummer, Baba Olatunji, who started his drumming classes in Harlem, and the first lady of Def Jam Records, Allison Williams. That is a Harlem Connection there. And Patti LaBelle, Music Is My Life. Now, her Harlem Connection is by way of the Apollo Theater and being a member of the Apollo's Walk of Fame. So anytime you visit the theater directly under the marquee, if you look down on the ground, you'll see several plaques. Various artists like Prince is there and the Isley Brothers and James Brown. And recently, Babyface was added to the Walk of Fame. Josh Milan, Music Is Love, backing vocals by Don Tallman. His Harlem Connection is by way of spinning at City College. I had the opportunity to hang out and dance to his DJ set. There was a whole house music moment there. Had the opportunity to hang out with him and DJ Black Icon 11111. It was a great night of music. Gary Bartz, I had the opportunity of hearing him live and direct do his thing and live in his purpose at a jazz club which is no longer in existence, but it was wonderful, great sound in there. It was actually a Joanne's Jazz Club, which was on Adam Clayton Powell Jr. Boulevard. So there you have it, Mama Soul here, my offerings for the Harlem Connection to Black Music Month. Now listen, 1 month is not enough, but guess what? So many songs in the canon to choose from. More music coming up here, and it is the Harlem Connection, and you are still aboard.

0: Hello, you are listening to the Harlem Connection.
1: Well stated, sir. And this week's journey is titled The Harlem Connection to Black Music Month, as we are celebrating songs that are celebrating music. And all of the song titles make it clear that we are celebrating an aspect of music, except for the first song I played. Now, the first song I played was Always in My Head from the year 2001. That song is by India Irie. And if you're first listening to the song, you might think she's talking about a person who she's always thinking about. But as you keep listening, you realize she's talking about how music is always in her head. And I know our passengers caught that. I know you caught that too, because you pay attention to lyrics, right?
0: Yes.
1: Well done. Okay, now, that in Harlem Connection in 2016, India Irie was part of Broadway for Black Lives Matter on the campus of Columbia University. And where's Columbia University located?
0: In New York.
1: And New York City, and specifically in the Village of Harlem. Did you know that? Okay. Well, some people don't know that, but if you pay attention to the geography of Manhattan and you hear 116th Street and 125th Street, when you hear those streets, you should be thinking Harlem, and that's where Columbia University has its main campus and dorms and theaters and all kinds of stuff. So, Columbia University, part of the Village of Harlem. The more you know. Okay, followed up that song with the song Don't Disturb This Groove from the year 1987. And that was by the duo that went by the name The System and the Harlem Connection. Okay, listen to this. We are on, the show is on several radio stations. We love and appreciate all y'all, but one of the stations that we're on is rhythmandsoulradio.com, and that is orchestrated and founded by Uncle Marco. Did you know that?
0: Yes.
1: And Uncle Marco used to live in the same building in East Harlem as one of the members of the group The System. I won't go into any more detail because I don't want to out anybody's address or what have you, but I know for a fact, because the parties I used to go to at Uncle Marco's house, that one of the members of The System, at least at that time, lived in East Harlem. That's the Harlem Connection. All right, follow that up with the song The Symphony, and that was by Marley Marl and the Juice Crew, or at least members of the Juice Crew, specifically Craig G, Master Ace, Cool G Rap, and Big Daddy Kane. Harlem Connection, they all performed in Harlem, but I'm going to go with the fact that we interview Fly Ty Williams, one of the founders of Cold Chillin' Records, which was the label that that record was on. And Fly Ty told us on this show that the Cold Chillin' offices, at least for a period, were on the Stryver's Row section of Harlem. Followed that up with, from the year 1975, the song Sing a Song by Earth, Wind, and Fire, the Harlem Connection. They have performed at Harlem's very own world-famous Apollo Theater, which is the same Harlem Connection, for the last two acts that I played in that block. From the year 1979, I played the Whisper song, And the Beat Goes On. And then we ended the set with Natalie Cole's 1976 song, Mr. Melody. All right, sir, did you like the music?
0: Yes.
1: Even though it was most, if every single one of those songs is from before you were born, but you were okay with that?
0: Well, yeah.
1: I thank you. All right, there you have it. The Harlem Connection, Kid approved. Hope y'all enjoyed, and thank you for being aboard.
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2: The Harlem Connection was conceived and executive produced by L. Ade Williams, a.k.a. The Law, and edited and produced by Mama Soul and myself, Tiana Hall. Matthew Sankara is the assistant producer.
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2: Now arriving at the station, it's the Harlem Connection. 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
3: Hey, passengers, welcome aboard the Harlem Connection. Thank you for taking the journey with us. And speaking of, thank you for being with us, I have to thank my son, The Next Law, for being in the studio with me. So thank you, sir.
4: Hi, everyone.
3: And now I'm going to quiz you. What month are we in?
4: June.
3: Well done, sir. Now, did you know that June is also Black Music Month? Did you know that?
4: No.
3: Okay. Well, it is right here in the United States of America. And that was first initiated by President Jimmy Carter back in 1979, or at least he tried. 1979 was way before you were born. Well, he tried in 1979, but it needed to be approved by Congress, and that didn't happen until the year 2000. It was also way before you were born. There was an activist by the name of Diana Williams who teamed up with a really, really terrific music producer named Kenneth Gamble from the production team of Gamble and Huff. And the two of them, along with others, eventually persuaded Congress to enact, claim June is Black Music Month. And so we are going to celebrate June as Black Music Month. But you know what? We're going to play all kinds of music for June as Black Music Month. We are going to play songs that celebrate music. Music that celebrates music. Pretty cool, huh?
4: Yes.
3: All right. Next.
4: Stop.
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3: Here you go. Out of the mouth of babes.

0: 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Y'all are crazy, man.
1: Passengers, you are aboard the Harlem Connection, and this week's journey is titled The Harlem Connection to Black Music Month, as we are celebrating songs that celebrate music. And I started off with, from the year 1973, Music and Me by Michael Jackson. Then I went into 10 Years into the Future with the song Slow Jam by Midnight Star and their Harlem Connection for Midnight Star, the world famous Apollo Theater. They performed during the taping of the show Showtime at the Apollo TV show. Followed that up with Love Making Music by Barry White, who also has a Harlem Connection via the world famous Apollo Theater. That song was from the year 1977. Then went 3 years further into the future, 1980, with the song Master Blaster, parentheses, Jammin' by Stevie Wonder. His Harlem Connection, we're going to go with his performances at Marcus Garvey Park, although at the time it was known as Mount Morris Park, 1969, as part of the Harlem Cultural Festival. Then I went into My Melody by Eric B. and Rakim. Jumped 7 years into the future with that, 1987. And Eric B. and Rakim, several Harlem connections, but I'm going to give a shout out to the Allah School of Mecca, which helped shape the teachings and the philosophies of Eric B. and Rakim. And the Allah School of Mecca is located at the corner of Adam Clayton Powell Jr. Boulevard and 126th Street, also known as James Brown Way. Followed that up with Jam by Michael Jackson from the year 1992. And we're going to go with the Harlem Connection of Teddy Riley, who actually produced the song and grew up about a block or so

0: Harlem. All right. We have had fun celebrating music with songs about music or aspects of music like melodies and such. And there will be more good music coming up. So sit back, relax, and enjoy.
1: Welcome aboard, everyone. This is Mama Soul. I have Commander Dacom right now, and you are still journeying with us the Harlem Connection to Black Music Month, now instituted in 1977 by then President Jimmy Carter, and then reinstituted in 2011 by then President Barack Obama, who renamed Black Music Month African American Music Appreciation Month. Say that five times fast. Well, no matter what, one month is not enough. We do this 365. I am going to now give you a few of my sonic treats as we again celebrate Black Music Month, also known as African American Music Appreciation Month. So let's start with the appreciation, and away we go.
2: 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Come on, girls, let's rock that.

this love affair begin, but I hear music when you talk to me. I'm

0: Mama Soul here, and I'm back to give you the rundown of my first block of Sonic Treats in support of this Harlem Connection journey theme of the Harlem Connection to Black Music Month. Now, in addition to celebrating and acknowledging June, which has been designated as African American Music Appreciation Month, I am also charged with providing songs that have the word music or reference harmonies, melodies, any type of terminology related to the creation of music. I think you'll get the gist based on the songs that I provided. I started off with Monster Jam, Spoonie G, and The Sequence. Groove Thang, Jeanne, I Hear Music, Candice, Anitra, Salam Remy featuring Lamar with More Than Music, and closed out, my last song is Jam, and you also hear it in the background as serving as my music bed. That is Jimi Hendrix, Love, and Stephen Stills. Okay, now, what is the Harlem Connection for all these artists? Spoonie G and The Sequence. Now, in that song, you heard someone say, Angie B, Angie B. Well, that is the one and only Angie Stone. Yes, R&B soulstress, producer, songwriter, all of the wonderful things. Yes, her origins in music started out in hip-hop, and she was known as Angie B of the group Sequence. Now, Harlem Connection is having performed at one of the legendary clubs, Harlem World. Spoonie G and his crew and the Sequence. I wasn't there because I'm a youngin', but they did indeed perform at Harlem World, which is no longer in existence, but in its heyday, it was located on the corner of 116th Street, well, between 116th and 117th Streets, and Lenox Avenue, which is now known as Malcolm X Boulevard. But yes, it's no longer in existence, but it was rocking back in the day. Jeanne, Groove Thang, as a group, and as separate entities, Renee and Jean, they have performed in Harlem on several occasions post Jeanne, but we are going to cite the Apollo Theater. Candice Anitra, independent artist, met her during one of the indie soul mixers that at the time, it was then known as Billy's Black. It is now known as Brunch Harlem on West 119th Street between Frederick Douglass Boulevard and St. Nicholas Avenue. Salam Remy. Salam Remy actually comes from a strong musical lineage. His father was a session musician, and though Salam is from Queens, his Harlem Connection is by way of Curtis Blow, because at the age of 16, Salam Remy played on one of Curtis Blow's albums. Curtis Blow is a son of Harlem. And let me just also say that Salam Remy has gone on to, is a widely acclaimed music producer. He's worked with Nas, he's worked with the Fugees, a lot of remixes, Amy Winehouse. Yeah, the list goes on and on, but I love that song because it's so cinematic in its sound, right? More Than Music was the joint. And the last song, Jam, again, what you're hearing in the background as the music bed as we celebrate African American Music Appreciation Month, also known as Black Music Month. Jimi Hendrix, Harlem Connection here is that he...
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2: 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Jazz Woman to the Rescue radio show. Jazz Woman to the Rescue with your girl Antoinette Montague. And we have such a special, special day in celebration of Jazz Appreciation Month. We've got a great interview coming up with the amazing Allison Williams, who is also a great on-air host at WHCR, as well as she's the host of our fundraiser, our sold-out fundraiser. But you're going to have an enlightening dialogue, calling all singers, sit close to the radio and listen to this wonderful, wonderful interview. After that, Rome Neal about an amazing event coming up to celebrate our wonderful Woody King, and then a live performance in studio session with the great, iconic Bertha Hope, my friend and yours. So stick with us this morning. Call your friends, text them, let them know. Grab a cup of coffee. What are you having for breakfast? Something called jazz. I'm Antoinette Montague. Love you madly.

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0: We've got some special surprises for you and some special announcements. You don't want to miss it.
1: See you there.
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5: My name is Jamar Wakefield, and I'm the founder and executive producer at In the Wake TV. And I happen to be here with the founder and member, Claude McKnight of Take Six. Thank you so much for taking time to chat today.
6: I want to introduce the group. Even though I'm the only one here at the moment. So I'm Claude McKnight. I sing the first tenor part. Right underneath me is Mark Kibble, also a first tenor. Right underneath him at second tenor is David Thomas. Right underneath him is Mark's younger brother, Joey Kibble. Right underneath him, we only have one. He's a baritone, Mr. Christian Dentley. And rounding out this ragtag bunch of guys singing bass, the baddest bass in the galaxy, Mr. Alvin Vinny Chia.
5: So we know that the Blue Note Jazz Festival is celebrating its 15th anniversary in June. June also happens to be Black Music Month.
6: And anytime we're involved in anything that says Blue Note or has Blue Note attached to it. And, you know, our first night is Juneteenth. So that's awesome as well. I don't care how much AI comes out or whatever. You can't replicate or duplicate what comes from the spirit.
5: But can we talk a little bit about the collaborations that you've had and the ones you're looking forward to?
6: So collaborating is something that we've always done. It's something that really works for us because we like to be kind of the musical bed underneath. You just have to be able to embody the song, embody the lyric, and make the melody your own, and then translate and transfer that into somebody else's body.
5: I can only imagine the way that brotherhood feels when you get together. Talk to me about your creative process.
6: This new album, which is called Rhapsody, it's a collection of jazz standards, heavy jazz. And the creative process basically was we had to really, really find the center of these songs. What were the songs saying? And then decide amongst ourselves who were doing the arrangements, because we picked the songs we wanted to do, you know, amongst the group and the arrangers.
5: Talk to me about some of the jazz icons that were sitting in on your heart and in your mind.
6: Ellington, of course. You know, in fact, when I mentioned earlier about my grandfather having the choir in Buffalo, that gospel choir actually did stuff on record with Duke Ellington back in the day. You don't want to take a song that has already been in conversation and do that same one.
5: You know, what are you excited about being in that intimate space? Because you're right next to the audience.
6: You know, we give it out. We want to have it back. And when that happens, it makes our performance raise and rise to new heights. You know, we'll bring the old stuff because that's what they know us for. And we'll be doing stuff from our entire discography. But, you know, you got to bring the new stuff in so that it gets a chance to matter.

0: 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One of his favorite sons and producers, curators, and artists. We've got Rome Neal talking about a very important tribute to one of our great kings in theater, Woody King. Tell us all about it, Rome. Tell us all about it. Welcome.
1: Welcome. Glad to hear you. Glad to talk to you. The goddess of radio, the goddess of jazz, Antoinette Montague. You are doing it and continue to do it. But before I begin to even talk about my tribute to Woody, which is who is the king of black theater, I just want to congratulate WHCR Radio on 40 years of holding it down.
0: Absolutely.
1: 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You, Lamont Center, recently deceased sister, Jean Parnell, which with the
0: right.
1: radio station will be doing a tribute to her on May 20th. And of course, a deceased sister for so many years, Nelson Usi, you know, ooh, mm-hmm. girl. And let's give a shout out to Nelson Radames for what he's been doing. These are people that
0: Allison Williams.
1: I give the Shakespeare Awards to.
0: Absolutely. Allison's got Dionne Warwick coming on Tuesday. So I'm just looking forward to listening. She'll be doing an interview with Dionne Warwick on the Love Notes in the Chill Zone with Allison Williams. So if you can't check it out, you know, perhaps go back to some of the archives and get a chance to listen. And if not, listen to Allison every Tuesday. Listen to Lamont on Sundays. Listen to all of our hosts and our entire arsenal of great radio personalities that love the community of Harlem and the world. It's not just Harlem that gets a chance to hear it, but you can listen live anywhere in the world online, WHCR.org, listen live, and you can contribute to this situation. So 40 years and the big event on April 30th at City College, please go to WHCR and look up for the great concert with Allison Williams, Bobby Sanabria, Louis Perdomo, Mimi Jones, and myself. I'll be coming in and closing out, and so we look forward to that. But we want to get back to our wonderful tribute that's happening, and there's quite a few tributes during this Jazz April month, but to one of our greats in theater, Woody King, and that's on the 27th. You'll be hosting a banana pudding tribute to Woody King. And tell us all about that at the New Eureka.
1: Yeah, my banana pudding jazz tribute to Woody King is going to take place on, again, the 27th at 7 p.m. at Theater for the New City, located at 155 First Avenue between 10th and 9th Street on the Lower East Side of Manhattan. This particular evening, you know the way I do banana pudding jazz. It's called Jazzy Thespian Night. And it's a night where jazz musicians and theater musicians come together. A lot of theater folks that I've come up with are jazz enthusiasts also. And they're going to be vocalists singing songs. They're going to be people who played on Broadway, like Andre Chess Lewis, who happens to be Dionne Warwick's musical director and mm-hmm. pianist. He's going to be my musical director that night. Patience Higgins, who's played on Broadway and shows.
0: Oh, my God, Patience.
1: He's going to be playing Lonnie Plaxico and Nick Schubel. He's going to be playing drums. And another guy, Tony Atlas, who's going to be playing percussions that night. So it's going to be, and then the celebrities who are going to come in the house and perform songs. It's going to be amazing. And with the visuals of Woody Kings, of people that he's been acquainted with throughout the years, like Denzel Washington, Sam Jackson, and so many great people Woody has brought up.
0: Right.
1: Alicia Rashad in the business, Debbie Allen, UBD. So many people have worked with Woody King throughout the years in his New Federal Theater. And I get the opportunity to celebrate with him, for him and his life. And it's going to be amazing. You know, there's something. Woody had an anniversary some years ago, about 3 years ago, and it was his 53rd anniversary of the New Federal Theater, which he founded. And all these elite from black theaters were in at the Edison Room on Broadway, and we paid a whole lot of money to be there, and I was there that night. And I'm sitting there, and Woody was the last one to go up to speak. And Woody said, this NFT led me to so many pioneers in theater and literature. John Oliver Killings, Theodore Ward, Julian Mayfield, Sidney Poitier, Denzel Washington, Fred O'Neill, Rome Neal. Rome, are you here? I said, I shake my shoulder. Yeah, Woody, I'm here.
0: In the 25 years
1: I've known Rome Neal, he has gone from acting in a stunning play, Monk by Lawrence Holder, to creating his own style in banana pudding jazz.
0: Well,
1: everybody was stunned in that house.
0: Right,
1: know,
0: because he gave you love, you know, and when we start our ideas and concepts, people tend to try and diminish or make fun of or put folks down, and then they turn around and 20 years later, those are the people who are the last ones standing, holding up the arts, creating, you know, it's the gatekeepers who have ruined the arts all the way around. They've ruined jazz, they've ruined blues, they've ruined theater. So we're glad that this technology exists so that we can get gatekeepers of people who have a vision, who have a gift. So anybody out there with a vision, a gift, and desire to promote, promulgate, uplift, all of the things that we need in the arts, especially right now. Get back on mission. Get back on mission. Hold on to your dreams and do the good work like our brother Rome Neal is. So, again, the Woody King tribute is going to be Banana Pudding Jazz, the 27th. And give everybody the address again, please, sir.
1: That's 155 First Avenue between 9th and 10th Street. On the Lower East Side, and that's at 7 p.m. The doors will open, and it's going to be truly exciting. However, it doesn't start with me. It starts with a major celebration that's going to take place on Broadway at the Ethel Barrymore Theater. I don't have the address to Ethel Barrymore Theater, and I know that the it's by invite only, and mine is for the public, and it's a fee to get in, nominal fee, but it's going to be worth it. But that particular one is put together, or I guess it's sponsored by Denzel Washington and Emmy Leon, the great Tony Award-winning director. They're putting that one, I believe, but it's the Woody King Committee that's putting that together. So that's going to be historical, because people from all over town are coming from Detroit, where Woody was born, to California, where a lot of his people who work with him are the films and all that, they're coming into town and Chicago, all over, they're coming to town to celebrate Woody at 3 to 5 that night, that day. And I just happened to be doing...
0: Well, that's also the theater. That's the theater that the Joe Turner is coming on, that our Debbie Allen has produced and has mounted. So it's a lot going on there.
1: Oh, wow. That is the theater? Okay.
0: Yeah, that's the theater. So
1: everybody's going to be everybody's going to be at that ceremony show, but it's invite only. And it's going to be, and I'm glad to have been invited. And so I'm glad to be in the house. But after it's finished, I'm going down to the Lower East Side and do my thing, or my way of celebrating Woody with Banana Pudding Jazz. And it's going to be amazing Woody King Jr. Day. And I'm so excited about it.
0: Absolutely.
1: I'm so very excited about it.
0: Looking forward to seeing you at the WHCR Jazz, International Jazz Day Celebration Fundraiser. And,
1: Bought my ticket already. I'm going to be in the house of that one. I got to support WHCR, who's been so very supportive of me, and I've been so supportive of the station. And I think, I have brought so many wonderful people to WHCR Radio.
0: Mary Wilson, Tamara Joy, and the list goes on and on and on.
1: And not to mention that little boy, Ches Lewis's little boy, Angelo Lewis, and who's 6 years old, and his brother, who's 3 years old, Arrow Lewis, Arrow Lewis, brought them to the Banana Pudding Jazz, and had Angelo on the radio talking with Gene Parnell. It's their first radio interview, and he's so smart at 6 years old.
0: Just recently, you talked about Dionne Warwick with
1: our girl Allison. Just recently, this young 6-year-old boy, his father, who is the musical director for Dionne, was in rehearsal with him in there, and he's sitting at the piano playing Walk On By. And Dionne comes over and starts singing along with him. And Dionne says, "Ooh, I'm scared of you." And she turns away and she turns around. I said, "I'm scared of you." It was an amazing moment. I saw it on Facebook, and I love that young man. And I've been working with people in Banana Pudding Jazz from age 3 to 90. And those are the type of people I brought to WHCR on the air to have conversations with radio personalities. And their very first time, and then again, of course, the celebrity artists who I brought to the radio.

0: Absolutely, absolutely. So
1: As I
0: listen,
1: begin to
0: we
1: celebrate my
0: thank
1: 24th
0: you.
1: anniversary now.
0: Listen, we thank you
1: Jazz
0: tremendously for
1: Appreciation
0: your
1: Month, that's
0: gift
1: the
0: of the
1: way we
0: art.
1: do it. We celebrate Jazz Thanksgiving.
0: And more to come. Keep healing and keep feeling the spirit of the necessary things to help heal the nation. Art helps heal. We need it more
1: It
0: than we
1: truly
0: have
1: does.
0: ever needed it. This is the time to, this music called blues and jazz is the music to rebel against hatred and oppression and suppression and marginalization. So help lift it up, get the speed bumps that are the spiritual speed bumps that's happening throughout this world right now. And let's let love arrive and arise. And it can happen right there for you with Rome Neal. And then a couple days later, make sure you all come out to our wonderful event at City College WHCR fundraiser. Rome, I
1: Let
0: thank you
1: people
0: for
1: know
0: your
1: that
0: time.
1: for your event, they picked up their tickets on Eventbrite.
0: Absolutely, you have to get your
1: Nice.
0: tickets on Eventbrite. Matter of fact, the
1: Only.
0: day before that, I'm doing something at the Jazz Museum in Harlem. And believe it or not, Lil Solomon Hicks is curator. So a young man
1: What?
0: that I gave some early blues and jazz, I introduced him to the blues. Me and his mom fight about it all the time, but I know what I gave him. And, just tried to really lift him up. She did such an amazing job of raising that young man in the music.
1: Oh,
0: And
1: yeah.
0: I'm just so proud of him. We all, that's a community effort right there.
1: Let me give you how people did make for my thing at Theater for the New City. I told them the address, but people should try to get reservations for that, and they can go to 212-254-1109.
0: Okay.
1: Again, 212-254-1109 for reservation, or go to romeneal.com. My website, romeneal.com, romeneal.com, and find out more information about the night, that particular night. That's going to be a tremendous
0: Another
1: happening
0: great
1: in
0: night
1: the
0: in New
1: theater
0: York.
1: jazz community.
0: Absolutely. Absolutely. We're proud of you. Keep doing what you do. Lots of love. Be continued. Our tag team goes right on and rolls on. God bless you, Rome, and your family.
1: Like Baraka said, you can't stop bebop.
0: Nope. Bebop till you drop. There you go.
1: Love you, sis.
0: God bless. Love you.

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This is Harlem Community Radio from the campus of City College. Nelson Radames with you, and let me tell you, this is we are here until 3 o'clock in the afternoon, and with a sad note, definitely, because we are starting with music from Venezuela, and saying Los Llanos de Venezuela. That's the plains that connects Colombia and Venezuela, and that music that we heard is Alma Llanera, is from Venezuela. We just like to say we feel what's going on in Venezuela is really sad. I believe it's more than 900 plus people that are gone. And this is Marlon Simon from his most ambitious CD made ever. It came out in 2024, actually. And it's called Marlon Simon on a Different Path. And what we just heard was Canto Llanero, meaning that's from the Llanos de Colombia and Venezuela. All right. So my name is Nelson Radames. For those of you who don't know me, and as always, it's a pleasure to be here with you on the best Saturday morning afternoon musical transition in New York. It's been here for many, many years, and if you're doing it for the first time, thank you so much for listening. And if you've been listening, please tell everybody that this show is here. It's, like I said in Spanish, distinto y diferente con toda redundancia, no? It's a different kind of music show, you know. It's not even close to what they play in commercial radio. That's why we are a little different. We are community radio, and we are the voice of Harlem. The voice of Harlem that you can not only listen in Harlem, you can listen to us all over the world on WHCR.org, or you can go to some of the other apps like, Tuning Radio, MyTuner Radio, and all, you know, so many others. And you can also go on our website, WHCR.org, and on that website, you will be able to see me live in studio. Yes, definitely. But going back to Venezuela, Marlon Simon, this is a family of musicians, you know. I'm going to mention some of the musicians available in this, and I'm going to play another tune from that CD, okay? Marlon Simon on Different Paths is available. It came out in 94, listen to me. Okay, on Revolution Records, on Different Paths, pianist is Edward Simon, okay, his brother. Michael Simon and Alex Norris. Michael Simon is also a brother of Marlon Simon. There are three brothers. Actually, it's a whole family of musicians, you know. Alex Norris, saxophonist, Peter Braining. The bassist is Boris Karloff, and the percussionist Roberto Quintero from Venezuela as well. Okay, from the Quintero family from Venezuela. So my condolences to all the Venezuelans, the Quintero family, the Marlon, the Simon family, and it is truly really, really bad. So let's take another listen to some other from Marlon Simon, and this is called Straight Ahead. We're going to continue straight ahead, going on Essence and Rhythm.

Oh, yes. Yes, straight ahead. Straight ahead. That's Marlon Simon. And Marlon Simon, the music of Marlon Simon. Actually, no, this is from the latest CD, which was in 1924. Marlon Simon, Straight Ahead. All right, so we're going to continue with the music. We're going to continue with Marlon Simon. It's kind of a mini tribute to Venezuela, saying, yes, we feel it. Okay, yes, we feel it. And at the same time, they contribute with a lot of music. You know, there's a lot of Venezuelan people, you know, Billos Caracas boys, you know, Billo Frometa that went from Dominican Republic, migrated to, migrated to Venezuela in the late 40s, and he stayed in Venezuela. He actually established himself in Venezuela with the Billos Caracas boys. But anyways, let's go back to this. Once again, that was from his CD. Let's see if I see it here. The music of Marlon Simon is coming up, but that was from his CD, On Different Path. That was the latest. And this is the previous one that we're going to listen to. And on this one, on this particular one, he's doing a tribute to Pucho. You don't know who Pucho is, right? Well, Henry Pucho Brown was born in November 1938 in Harlem, New York. And in his youth, he was exposed to Latin music, jazz rhythm and blues and genre and all of that, you know, all the Latin music in El Barrio, you know, East Harlem. And this is a tribute to Pucho, okay, and from the Marlon Simon music, okay, the music of Marlon Simon. Here's a tribute to Pucho, con esencia y ritmo. By the way, I forgot to say that he had the Pucho and his Latin brothers. That was his band.

0: 90.3 FM, WHCR. That was drummer percussionist Marlon Simon. He's a drummer, percussionist, and a composer as well. And that's a whole family affair there, because we have the pianist Edward Simon, as well as the, who else from the Simon family? We have, let's see, the other, we have pianist Edward Simon, and then we have trumpeter Michael Simon and Alex Norris as well. Anyways, that's from his CD, On a Different Path, and we actually play the other CD as well. The previous CD that he came out with, it was The Music of Marlon Simon, where we play the one that is Parapucho, and I told you who Pucho was. And, you know, it was Pucho Brown from Harlem. Yes, he has his own Latin band. And, you know, he actually mingled a lot with the Fort Apache band that was half Puerto Rican and half African American, that band. And he actually featured also on this CD, he features Stubblefield, John Stubblefield, which was one of the sax players for the Fort Apache band. All right, so that was Rumba for Andy Gonzalez, the great bassist Andy Gonzalez, who actually hang out with us sometimes here in the jazz breakfast that we used to have here, jamming with all the jazz players, you know. We miss Andy Gonzalez. That was Rumba for Andy. So now we are going to play more music, but before, I want you to listen to this, all right? Here we go.
1: So you like your music sometimes sweet and sometimes hot. Jazz, that is, sweet jazz from Sugar Hill. Every Sunday from 8 p.m. until 10. Le Mans Jazz Break at 8, right here on WHCR 90.3 FM, the voice of Harlem, where jazz lives.
0: Oh, yes. You heard my brother Le Mans. Yes, yes, yes. And that's tomorrow at 8 o'clock. Don't miss that, okay? Le Mans Jazz at 8. Right here, okay? The jazz break rate. Yes. All right. So we're going to continue with the rumba right after the rumba for Andy. You know, we're going to play something from a native of the Bronx, you know, a New Yorican. His name is Rey Vega. And this, hey, it's made in New York.

0: siempre. 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
1: Que lo que tú quieres que te dé.
0: Bajito.
1: Rumba.
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1: Que lo que tú quieres que te dé.
0: Rumba. You know what? 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
2: There you have it. 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
0: Look at us sweating. Come on. Let me see you.
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Wow. Wow. H para toda la gente de Venezuela. H for all the people of Venezuela. Even though, you know, we're celebrating, actually. We are not celebrating. This is Latin music. This is Latin jazz. And we actually dedicated some good slow music to Alma Llanera from Venezuela. This whole hour is being dedicated to the people of Venezuela that are suffering. It's like 900 plus people that are disappeared, you know, from the face of the earth. And we've been dedicating this hour to the tragic success of the earthquakes, because there was two of them in Venezuela. And, you know, very musical and, you know, joyful country and people in Venezuela, although they suffer many, many times, many, many years so far. So what we just played was Live at Town Hall, Arturo Farrell, and the Afro-Latin Jazz Orchestra featuring Pedrito Martinez, and what we just heard, Aime Daimenu Viola. No, that was Daimenu Viola. That was Daime Aracena. Daime Aracena. And John Fades, featuring John Fades, Donald Hamilton, and Melvis Santa. Okay, Live at Town Hall, the original influencers, Dizzy, Chano, and Chico. Yes, that was amazing. Previous to that, we heard from Canada, actually, Alexis Baró, a trumpeter from Cuba that stays in Canada now. Afrocando is a big band that he was featured on, the big band. Alexis Baró band, Afrocando 2025. That just came out on 2025. And what we heard there was that title cut, Afrocando, Alexis Baró with a big band. And we started this set with the new Eureka trumpeter, Ray Vega. Ray Vega, wow. And that was a production that came out on Concord Records, Concord Jazz Records, in 1996. I remember that on this, at the release of this CD, he came to WHCR, the Voice of Harlem, and he spoke with us. He spoke with me. We had an interview. We had a great interview that, by the way, I was listening to that interview at home the other day. I said, wow, Ray Vega, he's a well-spoken guy, and he's an amazing trumpeter, an amazing musician. And this is from the Ray Vega. It's just titled Ray Vega, but the tune that we just heard was It's a New Year Thin. Definitely, It's a New Year Thin. WHCR 90.3 FM, The Voice of Harlem. We're going to continue with the music, but I'm going to close this hour with a Venezuelan pianist that is a friend, a good friend of WHCR, very close to us, actually. I'm talking about pianist from Venezuela, Luis Perdomo, on this production called 22, Luis Perdomo, and Controlling Ear Unit. Luis Perdomo, feature on piano, Mimi Johns on bass. She's also very close to WHCR. Rudy Royson on drums. And what we're going to listen to close this hour, it's this tune entitled Two Sides of Goodbye, saying goodbye to the people that we lost in Venezuela. And, you know, unfortunately, there's going to be many, many more that we're going to find that they are gone. So we feel for Venezuela. Venezuela, we are praying for you here at WHCR. Two Sides of Goodbye, Con Esencia y Ritmo, Luis Perdomo, from his CD 22, Luis Perdomo and Controlling Ear Unit.

The music of Venezuelan pianist Luis Perdomo and the tune entitled Two Sides of Goodbye. And that's exactly what we're saying and still saying to the people of Venezuela. Goodbye. And a really sad goodbye to the people of Venezuela. This past hour was dedicated to the memory of all those people from that country that is so musical. Luis Perdomo from Venezuela. Pianist Luis Perdomo from Venezuela. Feature, of course, on piano. Mimi Jones on bass. Rudy Royston on drums. On the CD 22, Luis Perdomo and Controlling Ear Unit.

You're tuned to 90.3 FM WACR in New York. My name is Nelson Radames, and it's a pleasure to be here with you. 1210 in New York, and that was the music of Brazilian composer, one of the greatest composers, you know, after Antonio Carlos Jobim. This is from the production entitled Ivan Lins, My Heart Speaks. And what we heard was the tune, There's No Reason. That, you know, that goes with what happened in Venezuela. There's no reason for that to happen. I mean, what did they do? God speaks, you know what I mean? And on this CD, actually, man, he features so many great people, you know, such as, it's a love affair. The music of featuring Sting, Vanessa Williams, Chaka Khan, Brenda Russell, Lisa Fisher, and the list going on and on, you know, like Russell, Williams, and many, many others. All right, that was a concert at Carnegie Hall, another one Carnegie Hall concert, playing here at WACR 90.3 FM in New York. And here's La Casa de Fernando. La Casa de Fernando is actually from one of the legendary bands from Venezuela, Billo Caracas Boyd. It was founded by a Dominican, Billo Frometa, that came from the Dominican Republic to Venezuela. And he formed that band many, many years ago when he was exiled with the Trujillo regime. All right, so let's take a listen to Casa de Fernando. That's pure Venezuelan music. A tribute to Venezuela. We feel it.

Wow, homenaje a Ruby Pérez. That's the essence of Venezuela. You know, the joy, the music, you know. Unfortunately, two nights ago on Thursday, two earthquakes, very strong earthquakes, just started in Venezuela, and we still feel it. So here's Cry Me a River.

even though this is a Cry Me a River, with a rhythm, a lo Latino.

All right, it seems like the CD player is not working. Let's try with the other CD player. Well, we just heard, let me tell you what we heard. You're tuned to 90.3 FM. This is WHCR in New York. The music that we heard was by Ariadne Trujillo, okay? Ariadne Trujillo Legacy with Alain Perez, Jimmy Bosch, Bobby Allende, and Mark Quiñones. All right, and among many others, because that was a big band sound, you know what I mean? That was released in 2024. Also, on this sequence, we also heard music from, let's see what we have here, Alfredo Rodriguez from that, let's see. Yeah, we heard Cry Me a River, and that was from the... the Billos Caracas Boys. Let's see, we have from the band from Canada. All right, so we also heard La Casa de Fernando, that was the Billos Caracas Boys, and we just heard Lo Siento, okay? And we're going to continue with the music because let's see if we can take a listen to this. This is a great song, and I like to play it for you. All right, so let's see if we can get it calling. Apparently not. All right, so we're gonna try to switch the CD. But in the meantime, let's take a listen to this. Oraciones con Alain Perez.

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1: This is a WHCR emergency broadcast team alert. Authorities in Venezuela report that at least 164 people have been killed and hundreds more injured after two powerful earthquakes struck the country's northern region. Rescue teams continue intensive search and rescue operations as many people remain trapped beneath collapsed buildings. Officials warn the death toll is likely to rise as access to some affected areas remains limited. The Venezuelan government has declared a state of emergency, and international assistance is being mobilized. The United States has announced it is providing humanitarian support, including search and rescue personnel and emergency relief supplies. A tsunami warning issued for Puerto Rico and parts of the Caribbean has since been canceled, with officials confirming there is no ongoing tsunami threat. However, authorities continue to monitor aftershocks in the region. The U.S. Department of State is advising Americans in Venezuela to remain alert and follow instructions from local authorities. U.S. citizens in Venezuela can contact the State Department 24 hours a day at 1-202-501-4444 for emergency assistance. 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
2: 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It's time to pop the champagne. Now that's classic soul with DJ Justice.

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'Cause loving you

There is a series of songs that I'd like to do. These songs are very, very personal to me. They're songs that say just about everything I'd like to be able to say to my lady. But I guess somehow, sometimes I just can't find the words. So a writer put these words very, very beautifully. And what I'd like to say it in a song. So my darling, I hope you'll accept this song as just a small token of my love for you. And I hope that you'll accept this song with the same sincerity and the same honesty and love that I intend to sing it to you. Now, my darling, wherever you are, I think I should say that again. I said, my darling, wherever you are, won't you please listen to my song? Lady, I'm your knight in shining armor.

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You know, they say there's beauty in the eyes of the beholder, you know, which I say is a natural fact, because you are as beautiful as your thoughts, right on? You know, like, with us, for instance, you know, like, we've studied all kind of occult sciences and astrology and mysticism and world religion and so forth, you dig? And, like, coming from a hip place, all of these things help because they give you an insight to your inner self. Have mercy. Now, there's an outer self we gotta deal with.

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1: This is a WHCR emergency broadcast team alert. Authorities in Venezuela report that at least 164 people have been killed and hundreds more injured after two powerful earthquakes struck the country's northern region. Rescue teams continue intensive search and rescue operations as many people remain trapped beneath collapsed buildings. Officials warn the death toll is likely to rise as access to some affected areas remains limited. The Venezuelan government has declared a state of emergency, and international assistance is being mobilized. The United States has announced it is providing humanitarian support, including search and rescue personnel and emergency relief supplies. A tsunami warning issued for Puerto Rico and parts of the Caribbean has since been canceled, with officials confirming there is no ongoing tsunami threat. However, authorities continue to monitor aftershocks in the region. The U.S. Department of State is advising Americans in Venezuela to remain alert and follow instructions from local authorities. U.S. citizens in Venezuela can contact the State Department 24 hours a day at 1-2025-014444 for emergency assistance. 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

stop now. You done did it. Come on. 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Don't stop now. You done did it. Come on. Come on. 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You done did it. Come on. Come on. Don't stop now. You done did it. Come on. Come on. Don't stop now. You done did it. Come on. Come on. Don't stop now. You done did it. Come on. Come on. Don't stop now.

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1: This is a WHCR emergency broadcast team alert. Authorities in Venezuela report that at least 164 people have been killed and hundreds more injured after two powerful earthquakes struck the country's northern region. Rescue teams continue intensive search and rescue operations as many people remain trapped beneath collapsed buildings. Officials warn the death toll is likely to rise as access to some affected areas remains limited. The Venezuelan government has declared a state of emergency, and international assistance is being mobilized. The United States has announced it is providing humanitarian support, including search and rescue personnel and emergency relief supplies. A tsunami warning issued for Puerto Rico and parts of the Caribbean has since been canceled, with officials confirming there is no ongoing tsunami threat. However, authorities continue to monitor aftershocks in the region. The U.S. Department of State is advising Americans in Venezuela to remain alert and follow instructions from local authorities. U.S. citizens in Venezuela can contact the State Department 24 hours a day at 1-202-501-4444 for emergency assistance. Family and friends in the United States seeking information can call the toll-free number 1-888-407-4747. Travelers and expatriates are strongly encouraged to enroll in the Smart Traveler Enrollment Program, Step B, to receive safety updates and alerts from the U.S. Embassy. 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The International Rescue Committee, IRC, is providing emergency assistance in Venezuela, and donations can be made at rescue.org to support relief efforts. 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